0: Mix 93.1. What's up, y'all? Mario Lopez joining me right now on Zoom. You know him from projects like Oz, Lost, The Matrix, and so much more. Actor Harold Perrineau. How you doing, Harold?
1: I'm good, brother. How are you?
0: I'm well. Nice to see you. Nice to see you. Season 4, man. Congrats. Your show From airing now on MGM Plus. Kind of a sci-fi horror series. It looks really cool and pretty wild. For those who may not be familiar, what exactly is the premise?
1: So, From is about a group of people who enter into small little town. It feels like small town America anywhere. And once you get into the town, there's no road out. Mm. You're always stuck. And then at night, you're being hunted by creatures.
0: Ooh.
1: So, and that's just the beginning of it. So we are 4 seasons into it now. And we're still trying to develop the series about why we're trapped there, who these monsters are, what the other monsters that are coming are. So we're all still developing theories about that now, but it's been 4 seasons of a lot of good fun. So
0: that's awesome, man. That's such a fun premise. All right, lots more to talk about, but we got to take a quick break. Hang tight. More with Harold coming up.
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0: Mix 93.1. Getting back to Bill and Juliana Rancic, who are hanging out on Zoom. Mario Lopez here. Been talking about Bill and Juliana, the podcast. And you mentioned colonoscopies. And coincidentally, Juliana, I had my first colonoscopy this year, which I was dreading. And it turned out to be a piece of cake. You're right. The worst thing is the stuff you got to drink prior to it. And I think I'm good to go for like 7 years. Then you got to go back, right?
1: I got 10. I got a 10-year.
0: Did you get a 10-year? Well, then mine's not.
1: I think I win the colon contest here today.
0: Mine's not. I got to find out what the hell's going on. Why I got to go 3 years early.
2: But yeah, so, you know, the bottom line is like, that's the sort of thing. So like, let's say, Mario, if you were, you know, wondering more about that, or you're like had questions about it, hopefully like our podcast, you could come to it. See that we talked about it and answer questions.
1: For me too, there's everyone on Instagram Reels is an expert, and I get a lot of my health and wellness info from all these influencers.
2: Which is
1: like I bought the Grunes vitamins. I'm now on a monthly subscription to the Grunes vitamins. Peptides like nicotine. They're saying nicotine helps prevent Alzheimer's and dementia.
2: But really? We had a doctor
1: come on and debunk that, right? But like we're trying to create a place where people can come and get reliable, good intel, right? With like very credible experts, not some of these people who claim to know everything they know on Instagram.

0: Mix 93.1. I'm Mario Lopez, catching up with Bill and Juliana Rancic this hour, new podcast. And you also got another show you're about to host called Life and Leisure on WeTV, right?
1: We do. We have a show that we're doing on WeTV called Life and Leisure.
0: Nice.
1: And we're interviewing, you know, business owners and people who are providing services out there. It's been fun. We just started it, and it's about, I don't know, a couple months old.
2: Yeah, and it's kind of twofold. So there's Life and Leisure, and then there's also Inside Business Today. So they're kind of like the same production group, but one is more focused on business and one is more on lifestyle.
0: Nice.
2: So yeah, it's been fun. Yeah, you know, it's been great. I mean, you know, our son is almost 14, so we have kids the same age. Yeah. And, you know, it's kind of wild. Like, it's, you know, Mario, how it is trying to balance it all, right? And be a parent.
1: It's tough to be
2: and
1: a
2: work.
1: Parent.
2: Mm-hmm. And so it's nice to be able to like take time off from like the TV stuff, which we did. We were really focused on our restaurants, which thank you. By the way, Mario came to one of our

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1: Mario Lopez here, catching up with actor Harold Perrineau. Season 4 of From, streaming right now on MGM+. So where do you shoot from?
2: So we shoot from up in Nova Scotia in Halifax.
1: Oh, okay.
2: So really, really far away. And that's the most unfortunate thing about it. My kids are here. And so getting to see them while, you know, like leading the show is quite tricky. You know, they're in school.
1: Sure.
2: And stuff like that. My middle one is going to Stanford. I'm so excited for her.
1: Congratulations. That's big time.
2: Yeah, thanks, man.
1: Number one university, man. Nice.
2: Number one. Yeah. She worked her butt off to get there. And so, you know, so them working really hard, me being all the way over there, is really tricky. But that being said, Nova Scotia and Halifax in particular are beautiful.
1: Yes.
2: Beautiful.
1: And very, very cold in the winter.
2: Well, in the winter, yeah. We shot one season in the winter, bro. Like, we all left there going like, no thanks. No, we're good. We don't want to do that again.
1: Yeah. No, that puts it in perspective.
2: The summers are really great. They've got beautiful lakes and all these idyllic little towns that, you know, Wolfville and PEI. It's really, really beautiful up there, man.
1: That's cool.
2: And our crew is also spectacular.
1: So. Nice, man. All right, one more thing I want to ask. Quick break, and we're going to come back and wrap it up.
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0: 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Albemarle, Courtney Lopez, wasting no time. Getting right to a random question. Mm-hmm. What you got, honey?
1: All right. Would you rather only ever eat dry, overcooked barbecue or only eat barbecue drowning in way too much sauce?
0: Drowning in way too much sauce. Because you can always kind of...
2: dab it.
0: You can dab it. You can kind of like shake it off a little bit, but you can't eat anything dry. Like your mom recently, after 1,000 times telling her, has started cooking just dark meat for me with a chicken.
2: Oh.
0: She likes white meat, and it just makes everything so much better. When Loretta was here, your aunt, and she was cooking, it was like a masterpiece what she made, but it was white chicken. And I kept thinking to myself,
2: this would be so much better
0: if it was dark. And she did it last night, and I'm very excited.
2: But does she agree that it's a good move?
1: No, she hates dark meat.
0: No, she hates dark meat, but she agrees that...
2: she's going to do it anyway.
0: She's going to do it anyway, but she agrees that I and most people feel that I'm right.
2: Right.
1: Yeah, also, we tell her, you're not eating it, so
2: yeah, it doesn't matter. Like, you're just preparing it.
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0: Professional wrestling fans, the road to Slammiversary is on. 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

0: 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Mario Courtney Lopez here letting you know you may want to set a reminder to check out SNL this weekend. Former cast member Will Ferrell is returning to host.
1: Oh, and former Beatle Paul McCartney scheduled to take the stage as musical guest. That's pretty cool.
0: That's a serious 1-2 punch right there. 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
1: All Mario Courtney Lopez got some May 14th birthdays to shout out shortly. In the meantime, why don't we squeeze in today's obscure holiday? What'd you find, honey?
2: It is National Buttermilk Biscuit Day.
1: Oh my God, I love a buttermilk biscuit. Oh.
3: My mom used to bribe people in our neighborhood with her buttermilk biscuits.
1: Oh, really? My God. Yes. Just thinking about it gets me happy. When you get a good buttermilk biscuit and you get some like whipped butter with a little salt and put it on, I get a whole loaf gone.
2: Boom. Long John Silver's. Didn't they have that?
3: But no, they have fried batter.
1: Yeah.

0: Mix 93.1. Aldemaro, Courtney Lopez, quickly squeezing in today's celeb birthdays, as always. Frazier's going to shout them out in our direction. We're going to try to guess the ages. Who do we got?
1: Hannah Einbinder from Hacks.
0: We like that show, honey.
2: We do like that show.
0: Hannah, I believe, is... You're going to start dancing, right? Go ahead, go ahead. You go first.
2: No, because I don't want to put you in a high binder.
0: Oh. I think she's pretty... I'm going to say she's 33.
2: 35.
1: 31.
0: Oh. Ooh, okay.
1: 31. Gautier.
0: Somebody that I used to know.
1: Somebody you used to know.
2: I don't know him no more, honey. He is someone who used to be 49, so he's 50.
0: I don't believe Gautier is that mature. I believe he used to be 43 and he's now 44.
1: 46.
0: Ah.
1: 46. Judge Reinhold, Beverly Hills Cop.
0: And Fast Times at Ridgemont High.
1: Fast Times at Ridgemont High. So many amazing things, actually.
0: Reinhold's got to be 65.
2: Order in the Reinhold. It is 70.
1: That's ridiculous. 69, actually.
0: Wow. Okay.
1: He pities the fool, and he's someone that Mario quotes a lot from Rocky, or one of the Rocky movies, Mr. T.
0: Best villain ever of the Rocky franchise, Clever Lang.
2: Mr. T... is turning 80.
0: Mr. T, who was also B.A. Baracus in
1: That's
0: the
1: right.
0: A-team. B.A. stood for bad attitude. He is 76.
1: It's a very strange name his parents gave him. 74.
0: Wow.
1: 74. And finally, he makes you feel like dancing. Leo Sayer.
0: He makes me feel like dancing.
2: I'm going to say he's turning 35.
0: No, are you kidding me? That was a song in the 70s, honey.
2: Oh, 75.
0: I'm going to say he's 78.
1: 78's correct.
0: Wow.
2: You know your elders.
3: Mario Lopez will be right back.
0: You think a ticket for not wearing your seatbelt is the worst that could happen? Well, until you get in a crash, suddenly, ticket doesn't seem so bad. Click it or ticket, paid for by NHTSA.
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1: All right, at On With Mario Lopez on Instagram, at On With Mario on Facebook and X. Just a few of the many ways to get a note to us. Mario and Courtney Lopez here. We love hearing from you. A little more music, and we're going to dig into our mentions to see what you've sent our way.
2: In the meantime, you got a song you want to hear? Just let us know and hang on. We're back to see what's on your mind next.

0: 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At All Mario on Facebook and X. At All Mario Lopez on IG. Mario Lopez here. Love hearing from you. Questions, comments, jokes, random thoughts, whatever you got. Who's this one from, honey?
1: This is from at Fashion Pharaoh 619, your hometown.
0: Hey.
1: They said somehow everything in style right now is crop, tight, and baggy at the same time. How is that even possible?
0: Well, that's our kids. He loves baggy jeans, our middle son. Well, so is our little son, too. And then our daughter likes everything cropped and tight. So
1: true, baggy jeans and crop tops.
0: Yes,
1: yeah.
0: Exactly.
2: More Mario Lopez next.
0: You think a ticket for not wearing your seatbelt is the worst that could happen? 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
1: Mario Courtney Lopez here. Music rolls on after some quick baby buzz. Baby names for 2025 are out. Looks like parents are looking to the stars for inspiration. The Social Security Administration says while Moon, 65 babies, and Star, 101 babies, are still holding strong, the real trend is in the planets.
2: Mars has officially taken the lead as the most popular planet name, with Jupiter trailing just behind. And then they're followed by Venus, Saturn, and Pluto. Yes, 11 Plutos were born in the U.S. at 2025. Sonny comes home, tells me that he met a girl named Pluto. I don't know what I'll think.
1: Wow, so maybe he wasn't lying, since there was a few Plutos born in 2025. That's the dog, right, in Disney.
3: Is Pluto, Pluto, there is a Pluto dog, yes. Yeah. Wow. Pluto is Goofy's dog, I think.
2: Right.
3: Pluto's, that seems weird.
1: Which is like a dog owning a dog.
3: Yeah, that's odd.
1: All right, let's get back to music.

0: 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Tomorrow, Courtney Lopez letting you know that iHeartRadio has a chance to be a backstage correspondent at Louis Tomlinson's show at Red Rocks. We're going to fly you and a friend to Denver, where we're going to hook you up with premium tickets for his How Did We Get Here tour.
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1: You're on Mario Courtney Lopez. Almost time to pass the mic, but not before we squeeze in one last thing. Our son Dominic has a movie coming out this summer.
2: Woo!
1: We are so excited about this. This is actually going to be in the theaters, I believe, for a week. And let me tell you something. We saw it not just because our son is in it, but it turned out so cute, so good. It is called Bad Counselors. And it is a true story about these college kids who got into some trouble and they had to do some community service. So they went to this children's camp to be counselors for these kids, and they end up sort of changing their ways. And our son Dominic plays one of the kids.
2: I obviously was there for the filming, but when you're filming, it's different because right. Everything's just so chopped up. And I laughed the whole time. Well, I can see this movie becoming a cult classic, like one of those older movies that we love so
3: like
2: much growing up.
1: It does. It does.
3: Yeah.
1: Well, it has Chris Klein from American Pie. It's got Matt Cornett, who's a star of High School Musical and Musical, but he's also in this new Amazon Prime show, the one of that YA shows that are really hot.
3: Oh, yeah, yeah.
1: That kid. And also Missy Pyle, who's very, very funny, but it's got a little something for everyone. The kids, the adults.
2: Yeah.
1: Turned out really cute. Looking forward to you guys checking it out. It's called Bad Counselors.
2: And then it'll stream as well.
0: Mario Lopez will be right back.
1: Professional wrestling fans, the road to Slammiversary is on. 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
1: I'm Mauro Courtney Lopez. Keeping the music coming your way right after Cordo tells us about a few of the new things on TV and streaming.
2: Nemesis. It's on Netflix. It's season one. It's a new crime thriller series when a relentless LAPD cop becomes obsessed with taking down the master thief behind a string of daring heists, and only one can come out on top.
1: Ooh, I like the title, Nemesis.
2: That's a good word. Mm-hmm. Welcome to Wrexham on Hulu. Season 5 premiere follows Ryan Reynolds and Rob McElhaney, often called Rob Mack, as co-chairman of Wrexham AFC during the club's first season back in the EFL Championship, the second tier of English football since 1982.
1: Wow, I got a few seasons right there. All right, we'll see how Ryan Reynolds is welcomed this season.
2: Uh-huh. And On the Roam. It's on HBO Max. It's the series premiere. This adventure-filled docuseries follows Jason Momoa as he travels the country and sometimes the globe, chasing art to craftsmanship, adventure, friendship, and connection.
1: I've always liked Jason Momoa. He's cool looking.
3: He seems like a chill dude.
1: He's chill. He's a big old dude. His half farm boy, half Hawaiian look is cool.
3: Yeah, the fact he's like from Iowa.
1: Yeah, yeah. Like, but he's Hawaiian too. It's like, yeah, he's just cool. Easy.

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0: Mix 93.1. Wrapping up with Bill and Juliana Rancic. You're on Mario Lopez. And before you go, you mentioned your son. What's he into these days?
1: He is an entrepreneur at heart. He's been working on the Mama DePandy food line. Believe it or not, he is so into it. He goes to grocery stores and passes out samples to people. Like, he is going to be a better entrepreneur than either of us.
2: I got to tell you, Mario, he actually was the one who said with the first packaging that, like, the colors were too similar in the two types of sauces.
3: Okay.
2: Like, we looked and we're like, oh yeah, kind of. Right. He's like, it's confusing. I'm like, how do you know that? You know, he's 13. No one else caught that. So we had to repackage because of him to change the color. But like, he's super, super entrepreneurial. So it's interesting because a lot of people, when he was little, they'd always be like, oh, Duke is definitely going to want to do what you guys do. Like, he's going to want to be a TV host or he's going to want to be on TV. And he actually is not as like public as we are. He's a little bit more like pulled back from that and more into like business. He's always coming up with business ideas. He's always making PowerPoints. But he's also into flag football. He plays the guitar and
1: piano.
2: He's starting piano.
3: Nice. Yeah. No, the business route is a much better route than show business.
0: I would strongly discourage that. That's awesome though. Well, guys, congratulations on everything and look forward to hopefully seeing you in person soon. And listen, meanwhile, be sure to check out Bill and Juliana's new podcast, which is available for streaming right now on iHeartRadio or wherever you listen to your pods. Thanks for checking in, guys.
1: Thank you.
2: Thanks, Mario.
1: It's on its way to you right now, Mario.
0: Okay, I'm gonna take you up on that.

0: 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Alvaro, Courtney Lopez, music rolls on right after some quick buzz. The Late Show with Stephen Colbert coming to an end next week on CBS. Tonight, the OG host, David Letterman, who continues to rock the Santa Claus beard. My guy committed to that, by the way. He's set to join Stephen at the Ed Sullivan Theater.
1: Yes, and the Strokes are taking the stage as his musical guest, The Late Show. Check it out tonight on CBS. Ho, ho, ho.

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0: Mix 93.1. All right, that's it. Thanks to you, as always, for hanging out with us. Also, thanks to Bill and Julianne Rancic for zooming in. 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
1: We are back to do it again tomorrow. Tyson Ritter from All American Rejects will join us. Until then, this is Mario and Courtney Lopez saying good night.

0: Mix 93.1. All right, that is Somber right there, who, by the way, is like a couple months away from turning 21. Isn't that crazy that he's not even 21 yet? And he is this huge star, just living his best life, going around doing festivals, and his tour kicks off soon. So really happy for Somber and his career. All right, stick around on the way. 21 Pilots and Sienna Spyro coming up next. Hold on.
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1: All right, my overnighters, let's see what we got coming up on the way. Some Kings of Leon and Ray next, but first, Olivia Dean. I could

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2: 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Thank you.
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1: All right, it is officially Friday, which means we're at our holiday weekend. That's right, 3-day weekend is upon us. 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

0: Mix 93.1, the Pioneer Valley's hit music. All right, that was our girl Taylor Swift right there. Hi, this is Natalia hanging out with you. Appreciate you having us on in the middle of the night. You know, Taylor Swift, of course, on her way to getting married, man, she's planning that wedding. I just keep thinking about the decisions that she has to make, like what kind of cake and what's going to be the first song when they dance together. Oh, what song will she dance to with her dad? And what song will Travis dance with Mama Kelsey? It's going to be great. I'm sure they're going to do a lot of traditional things and then maybe some non-traditional. All right, One Republic and Miley Cyrus next. Stay here.
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Mix 93.1, the Pioneer Valley's hit music. All right, let's see what we got coming up on the way for you. Let's do some Rihanna Diamonds, and then I got Goo Goo Dolls' Misery. It is Alex Warren with Ordinary now.

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1: All right, I have a quick suggestion on what you could do over the holiday weekend since you might not have any plans. How about just catch up on all that TV that we have been missing, right? Whether it is like a scripted show, like I'm a few episodes behind on The Testament. Have you been watching that? That's the Handmaid's Tale spinoff. So good. Also, I need to finish The Fall Off. And then, of course, there's all the reality shows that I need to catch up on. I'm a little bit behind on Real Housewives of Rhode Island. So whatever your show is, this could be that weekend to catch up or maybe even start a new one like In the City. Just saying. All right, coming up on the way, let's do some Glass Animals and Bruno Mars next. Hold on.
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1: All right, so you probably don't want like a huge ice bucket of coffee right now, but maybe later. Well, here's the deal. Since it is Friday, today is the first day Dunkin' is going to be selling those ice buckets beverage things. Hi there, it is Natalia hanging out with you. And yeah, earlier this year, they were testing out those 48-ounce Dunkin' ice beverage buckets, and now they're going to be selling them. But every Dunkin' will only have 25. So I'm predicting some kind of lines. Like, someone's going to get out there really early and try to get it. It's only $12.99, and then I think you can go back and have them, like, refill it. But yeah, I want one of those buckets. I just think they're so cool. All right, Shawn Mendes, Alex Warren coming up on the way. Hold on.
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1: Well, some people are saying it is going to be the song of the summer. Imagine, Ella Langley, okay. We definitely know that it's dominating the charts, but turn it up, enjoy it. This is Choosing Texas. Thanks so much for being here in the middle.

0: the Pioneer Valley's hit music. This is Mix 93.1. All right, what's going on? It is Natalia here with you. Hey, if you ever want to reach out to me, want to request a song, or let me know what's on your mind right now, go ahead and hit me up. 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And this is a great way to like send in song requests, or hey, it's my birthday today. You could do that as well. A little quick voice note, send it on through. I would love to hear from you. All right, Somber and Pink coming up on the way. Don't move.
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0: Mix 93.1, the Pioneer Valley's hit music. All right, so what are your weekend plans? Our 3-day weekend. Hi there, it is Natalia here with you. And of course, yes, it is Memorial Day on Monday. And that is the day where we will honor and remember the heroes that fought for us in this country. But it is also a 3-day weekend where a lot of people will be going out of town. Let me know what those plans are. 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And just let me know what we're up to. We'd love to hear from you. Goo Goo Dolls and Train coming up on the way. Stay here.
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1: Well, I wonder if Sabrina's just taking some time for herself or possibly working on new music. I wonder. This is Feather.

0: Mix 93.1. All right, friends, one of our listeners needs our help, some late night advice. I got a message, okay, on Instagram, and this guy was saying, like, hey, can you ask people what I should do on this? He says, my older brother borrowed money from me several times over the last few years. It's never really paid me back. And he said, and now I'm trying to buy this, like, property, and he's asking for money again, but, like, I said no. And now he's guilted me and told our whole family that I'm stingy and I don't want to help him out or be there for him. What should I do? Gosh, it sucks because we say all the time, right? Like, oh, you got to set these boundaries with people so they don't take advantage of you, even if they are family. But then they go and, like, talk about you behind your back. Oh, that is a rough one. What would you do in this situation? Open us up on the free iHeartRadio app. Look for that red microphone button. And you tell me, what should... I'm going to keep his name quiet, but what should he do about this and his brother wanting to borrow money? All right, Olivia Dean and Taylor Swift on the way. Hold on.
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Mix 93.1. Well, apparently there is something Benny Blanco is not allowed to discuss when it comes to his marriage. I will tell you what it is next. Hold on. This is Pink.

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1: Well, it looks like Benny Blanco is a gentleman. Hi there. It is Natalia hanging out with you. Happy early morning for any early risers out there. You know, Benny Blanco has his podcast with his best friends. Selena Gomez, his wife, has been on an episode before. Well, in a recent episode, he revealed that he is not allowed to talk about his intimate life with Selena. You know, what happens in the bedroom? And he says, one of his, the people on the show said, wait, did you like sign an NDA or something? He goes, no, I'm just like a gentleman. It's the kind thing to do. I thought that was really sweet because I think there are a lot of people out there in showbiz and stuff who would use things to get clicks and likes and whatever. And him just respecting that out of their relationship. Love that move right there. Love that. All right. Imagine Dragons and Olivia Rodrigo coming up on the way. Stay here.
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2: All right, that is Madonna with Sabrina Carpenter right there. And Madonna going to be at that halftime performance for a FIFA World Cup final. It's going to be huge. Her, Shakira, BTS as well. And I heard a story that they were trying to end the school year early in Mexico so that the kids and teachers and people can like enjoy the games, the matches leading up to the World Cup final. And then finally, they were like, no, no, no, we're going to keep school the same. I guess their school year goes well into June or July, maybe even. I'll have to double check on that. But man, that would have been nice, right? Like, why are you out of school so early? Oh, FIFA World Cup. I love it. All right. Hendrix Gauthier coming up on the way. Don't move.
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1: All right, officially our Friday. We are so excited. Some of us still do have some work to get through later today, but we can kick off this weekend, right? No one's working. Let's go, TA.
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The Pioneer Valley's hit music mix 93.1. It's Natalia. 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
2: Hello there. Good morning. Welcome to Stuff You Missed. Here's a sweet commencement story out of Texas Tech University. Service dog Skittles received his dog diploma alongside his owner, Michaela Muse. And she says he really deserved it.
3: He attended every single class. He's the one who helped me get through school.
2: And when Michaela's name was called, she and Skittles both walked. She got her diploma handed to her. Skittles, his was rolled up, and they put it in his mouth. He carried it off stage. And when they walked across that stage, the audience went absolutely nuts. You got to see the video. I'll have Zach with an H put it up on the website for you. The grad said she really appreciated Skittles being included because he really did help her get through college.
3: He was someone I could talk to and not be judged. He gave me the ability to live my life alone.
2: Well, congratulations to you both. Love that. Let's stay in Texas, where an apparent genius and Cybertruck owner, Jimmy Jack McDaniel, drove his vehicle into a lake to test the truck's latest feature, Wade Mode.
4: Stainless steel Cybertruck has been confirmed to be water ready thanks to the introduction of a new feature called Wade Mode. This mode, as described, will raise the vehicle's ride height and pressurize the battery to ensure a safe ride through water.
2: It didn't work out very well. Truck went in the water, short-circuited because it's electric. Water started coming in. The thing is, Wade Mode is designed to go through flash floods and shallow water up to 30 inches. It's not for driving across a lake.
5: Super genius.
2: This is the local police chief.
6: We wouldn't encourage willingly driving your vehicle into the water. And not only that, is it a safety concern, but it's also a legal concern as well.
2: Well, Jimmy Jack was rescued and also charged for not having a permit for a boat. Oh my gosh, look at the bright side. One less Cybertruck in the world. Hey, speaking of dumb rednecks, a man in West Virginia was arrested for misuse of the local emergency number. That's what the story said, the local emergency number. Do they not have 911? Anyway, the local sheriff's office says deputies have been called to the man's house multiple occasions to investigate reports of zombies, ghosts, and UFOs. And our microphones were there. Wrong microphones. How about this one?
7: That's when I turned around and I saw this big old white light. That's when I noticed my dog was missing. I called out and I said, Rhonda! He didn't even answer. I looked around, but he was nowhere to be found. Next morning I came back, found him in the middle of the road, just parked him, just on. Yeah, God. That's when I realized what happened. UFO squashed my dog.
2: Okay, also, not actual audio from this incident. All right, they finally arrested him. He's being held on $2,500 cash bail. No word on whether there's any probing going on. Aliens are everywhere. All right, stick around. Up next, she grabbed some cash out of her boyfriend's pocket without asking. He hit the ceiling.
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0: Mix 93.1. It's the morning show. I'm Zito. Hey, good morning, Kelly. Is this woman a jerk? She was rummaging through her boyfriend's pants because she needed cash. She took 15 bucks. He found out about it. He hit the ceiling. You're invading my privacy. You shouldn't be going through my stuff, blah, blah, blah. What do you think?
1: Was he around? Could she have just said, sweetie, I need a few bucks?
0: Yeah.
1: Was he at work? Like, what was the deal, I wonder?
0: All she said to me was, he wasn't around. I don't know if that means he was in the shower, he was indisposed, he was out with his buddies, he was at work. But I don't know. I don't know about you, but I mean, if I'm not around, Elizabeth is not going to find any money in any pockets that aren't on my body, because I don't have that kind of dough just laying around. But these people don't have children, so that's the difference.
1: Yeah. I don't think she's a jerk, and I don't think it's that big a deal, but I think she should tell him. Shoot him a text or something. Just say, you know, I need a few bucks. You left some cash in your jeans. Something.
0: You know what? That's a really good point. She could shoot him a text. If she's really smart, she doesn't have to say, I know you have cash in your jeans. She could text him and say, hey, do you have any cash? Is there any cash in the house? I need like 15 bucks.
1: Yes.
0: I'm helping her leave out a very valuable piece of information so she doesn't confess that she already went through his stuff.
1: Oh, right.
0: Yeah,
1: right,
0: see?
1: Right,
0: that's,
1: right.
0: That's experience talking, sister. That's what that is.
1: Well, third marriage, you know.
0: Yeah, well, you know.

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1: Good morning, Penny. I think this woman's a jerk. She took $15 cash out of her boyfriend's pocket. I mean, they live together. They're, you know, they're shacking up, living in sin, shaming their families. They share expenses. He hit the ceiling, said, "You shouldn't be going through my pants. Yeah, that's my money." What do you think?
2: First, I was thinking that was seeing it from both angles, her angle and his angle.
1: Okay.
2: But now I'm kind of thinking, like, what does he have to hide? Like, why is he so up their grill about, don't go through my pocket? What does he have in his pocket?
1: Oh, I see.
2: I don't know. It's making
1: me
2: a little suspicious. But I do see where he's thinking, like, oh, privacy. And then her being like, come on, it's $15. I'll pay you right back. Like, I get that too, but I don't know. I'm a little suspicious why he doesn't want her in the back pocket.
1: I understand the privacy thing too, but if you are sharing expenses and you're also sharing a bed, let's keep that in mind. I just don't think that $15 is that big of a deal. Maybe they need a petty cash drawer or something, but that'll probably stay empty. This goes back a few years before we got Louie the Flying Wonder Puppy, who's unfortunately no longer with us. So this goes back a ways. When Elizabeth convinced me we're going to get a dog, she started this dog fund jar. Even adopting a dog is a couple of $100. So
2: yes.
1: She said, we're going to have this jar. We're going to throw money in it. And when we have enough money in the jar, we'll get a dog. Well, you know, we get the two kids at home. You know, the jar was always empty. It was like, oh, geez, you know, I got to run out for milk. I'll grab it out of the dog. So I never trust petty cash in a house because of that. But typical guy, I didn't think of that. I didn't think that there may be something suspicious, something that he's hiding from her.
2: If it's just, hey, I don't want you to invade, I get that, but it does seem a little suspicious.
1: The way she described it, he was so upset, out of his mind over it. He couldn't get over it. And it's like, dude, it's $15. If you love this woman and you're living together, come on, dude. There's a certain unwritten rule. There's things you don't say. There's ways you don't treat the woman you're sleeping with. There's things I'll say to anybody else in the world except for Elizabeth. There's things I just won't say to her. I won't treat her that way.
2: Good on you. That's a good guy.
1: Oh, well, I hope this guy's listening. It's not worth $15 to.
2: Definitely not worth $15 if there's nothing suspicious going on.
1: No.
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Mix 93.1, I'm Zito. Hey, stick around after All About Hollywood. I've got this story about a guy who bought a truck, can't take delivery for a month. You're going to freak out when you find out why. I could not believe the story. Hey, how about those Thunderbirds? Huh? Yes. Yes. Forcing a definitive Game 5 back in Wilkes-Barre, Scranton. Yeah, that was a great night last night. I'm going to have audio from that for you, too, coming up here in a little while. But first, All About Hollywood is next. Even the biggest movie stars have to remember the director is the boss. New details from Britney's arrest. And don't worry, King Charles lives. All About Hollywood is next.

0: station suddenly went silent. Radio Caroline, which broadcasts across parts of England, accidentally triggered its Death of a Monarch protocol due to what station bosses later described as a computer error. Regular programming abruptly stopped before presenters announced that normal broadcasts had been suspended following the death of the 77-year-old monarch.
1: This is Radio Caroline. We have suspended our normal programs until further notice as a mark of respect following the passing of His Majesty King Charles III.
0: God Save the King then played on the airwaves before the station fell silent for roughly 15 minutes. Due to a computer error at our main studio, the Death of a Monarch procedure, which all UK stations hold in readiness, was accidentally activated on Tuesday afternoon. The awkward mix-up came while Charles and Queen Camilla were carrying out public engagements in Northern Ireland.
2: Thanks, Jordan. We both know that's not a computer error. That is operator error. The computer only does what you tell it. Oh, boy. All right. Stick around, everybody. Up next, imagine buying a new vehicle and baby birds holding up delivery.
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0: It's the morning show. I'm Zito on Mix 93.1. There's a car dealership in Kansas where a robin made a nest on top of the tire of an F-250. This is a robin's nest, and they're apparently federally protected. Robin's nests and eggs and baby birds are protected under the Migratory Bird Treaty, something like that. So this truck has been sold, but it's illegal to move this nest. You got to see it. It's so adorable. These little baby birds. I mean, the birds have hatched. So they're going to have to wait a few weeks to deliver this truck. This woman works at the dealership, and this is not the first time they've had an animal encounter.
1: We found some cats in the cars before. Just today, someone came in to get their oil changed, and we lifted up the hood, and there was a mama possum with about 7 baby possums. And so we were all laughing because now we're just an animal rescue.
0: Yeah, pretty amazing. But if I'm the guy that bought that truck, I'm like, you got to be kidding me. Of all the trucks, I don't know what he's driving right now, but he's going to have to make his old truck last just a few more weeks. Good luck. They saved the whole

0: Mix 93.1. I'm Zito. This was the first and turned out to be the deciding goal in the game last night.
1: Oscar Mackey right along the blue line for Dubé, who kept it in the zone to McGang. Back to Dubé. Dubé's in. He scores!
0: Oh, man.
1: The power play goose egg is finally hacked.
0: Thank you.
1: And for just the third time in the postseason, the T-Birds have a 1-0 lead.
0: That's our own Ryan Smith right there. Ryan, take care of your voice because we're going to need you for game five and hopefully a couple of more series. Great call right there. That was 1-0. They went on to score a second goal, but it was a shutout last night. Back to Wilkes-Barre Scranton. Oh, man alive. Forcing a game five. I mean, the Thunderdome was living up to its name last night, by all reports. I'm just saying. God bless those Springfield Thunderbirds.

I'm Zito on Mix 93.1. Well, happy Friday, everybody. It's about time for Is That a Thing? Is That a Thing is brought to you by Big Y, your family market. Big 3-day weekend coming up. You're going to fire up that grill? Big Y has everything you need. I'm just saying. Nicely done. I love Big Y. All right. This week, I want to talk about something called the one tank trip. We all know that things at the gas pump, kind of painful right now. And so a lot of people are talking about not just a day trip, but a day trip that's short enough where you can go there, you can tool around, you can come right back. One tank of gas. The one tank trip. Let's get into it.

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1: Is that a thing?
2: Is that a thing?
3: Is that a thing?
4: Is that a thing?
5: Is that a thing?
6: Is that a thing?
0: They say a lot of people are going to be traveling Memorial Day weekend, most of them in their car. And that's good. I'm glad people are moving around. Please be careful. I also saw that if you leave before 9 a.m. or after 9 p.m., you're going to miss most of the traffic. Just a little tip from your old Uncle Zito. So a lot of people are going to be like, you know, they're going to be going away for the weekend. But today I want to talk about something for Is That a Thing? The one tank trip. Now, I just saw this phrase last week. And I thought, well, you know, when I read about it, I said, well, it sounds like a day trip. But even a day trip, if it's long enough, you got to stop for gas on the way home. You got to, you know, refill the tank. I remember when, you know, when my brother Chuck was in the rehab hospital earlier this year, and I was going down to see the Hamlet Boys like almost every weekend. But there were a couple of times where I didn't have time. So I would get up early Saturday, drive down there, spend some time with my brother, and drive home. And I always had to get gas because it's just, you know, far enough away. So the one tank trip is a day trip where you can fill your tank. You go where you're going to go. You tool around. Like maybe you're going to Tanglewood or Lenox or something like that. Or Elizabeth and I, we love Tanglewood, by the way. Go to Hampton Beach. We've done that. When the kids were younger, we used to, every summer, we'd make sure we'd do one day where we went to Hampton Beach or one big day trip like that. But it was always a one tank trip. I remember going to the Southwick Zoo when V was little, and that was a one tank trip. Actually, remember taking her down there. We went to the zoo, then went to the Mendon Drive-In, and then came home. Boy, she was conked out by the end of that. Are you kidding me? She was falling asleep at the movie. So I hightailed it, got home. That was fantastic. Oh, my gosh. Yeah, so the one tank trip, there's no question in my mind it's because of what's happened with gas prices. But people still want to, you know, go do stuff on the weekends. They still want to be able to take their kids somewhere. So the one tank trip, you think that's a thing? Tell me. 877-321-9396. That's 877-321-9396. Also, let me know if you're taking a one-tank trip. Where did you go? The text line's open, 82945. That's 82945. 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

0: tonight.
1: Mix 93.1, Pioneer Valley's hit music. It's the morning show with Zito. Good morning, Nina. Tell us, is that a thing, the one tank trip?
2: I've never heard of it, so I don't think so.
1: Oh, all right. Well, there you go. There's your answer. Thanks for calling, Nina. Oh, brother. So you've never done this? You go somewhere, it's a decent drive, but you're able to get back on the same tank of gas. Have you ever done that?
2: Well, I've gone on like day trips with my family, which I feel is similar.
1: Sure.
2: It wasn't based on the gas, but it was like go somewhere and come back the same day. So it was drivable.
1: Do you have one that you remember fondly?
2: Yeah. So I grew up in North Carolina. We ended up taking a day trip to the zoo for my cousin's birthday. I had never been to a zoo at this point, and I was like 8 years old. So it was my first trip, and you can imagine I was so excited. That was the one main day trip I remember taking because we took a couple hours to get to the zoo. We got there, we did the birthday thing, and we went to see a bunch of animals, and then it started getting late.
1: So was it one of these situations where you're in the back seat, you're riding home, your dad is driving, you wake up, you're in your bed because he carried you inside because you conked out in the car?
2: Absolutely.
1: Yeah.
2: We wore ourselves out that day. We were so, I slept, I think, the next day, all day. I barely got up. So they were planning on taking us back to wear us out again sometime.
1: Yeah, if that happened to my kids when they were little, I'd be like, oh, we got to take them to the zoo more often. This is fantastic. What a quiet weekend.

0: us all night.
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2: Is that a thing?
3: Is that a thing?
4: Is that a thing?
5: Is that a thing?
6: Is that a thing?
7: Is that a thing?
1: Janet, tell me something. Is that a thing, the one tank trip? Taking a trip on one tank of gas.
8: Why not? Sure. I don't know. I mean,
1: well, you called me. What do you mean?
8: Is it a thing? Nowadays a thing? I could see it being a thing because it's insane right now with the gas.
1: Right,
8: you know?
1: Right. I think this is a phrase that just has come up recently with the spike in the prices where people are like, you know what we're going to do this summer? We're going to do the one tank trip. Round trip. It's one tank of gas. Did you take these when you were a kid? Did your folks drag you around like that?
8: Yeah. Like, we would go cherry picking or for the day kind of thing.
1: Yeah, like day trips.
8: Yeah. Oh, yeah.
1: So cherry picking. Where's the cherry picking? Did you grow up in Massachusetts?
8: I grew up in Buffalo.
1: Oh, my God. Buffalo. How about those Bills, though? Come on.
8: Gotta love the Bills and
1: all
8: Josh
1: right.
8: Allen.
1: All right, I'm just saying. My buddy Mitch is a big Bills fan. He's very loyal. So there's cherry picking in upstate New York? Is that what you're telling me?
8: Oh, for sure. Cherry picking and blueberry picking. You say a one-tank trip. Like, we had to drive there. It wasn't like
1: right,
8: it was around the corner.
1: Right. You weren't that concerned about the gas at that point because you were a little kid.
8: Right. And it was a whole different kind of thing.
1: How many siblings have you got?
8: I have a sister and a brother.
1: So you got the three kids, your folks, and you're going out cherry picking.
8: Yeah, so fun.
1: Mm. Yeah, fun for you. Fun for you.
8: And blueberry picking. Blueberry picking was so much fun because when you were a little kid, like the from what I recall, it was almost like these sort of bushes.
1: Yeah.
8: And they were at your level. Like, you didn't have to climb a ladder. You didn't have to do anything like that.
1: No, that's great. So let me ask you something. What was your dad like while you were blueberry picking? Was he really enthusiastic about it?
8: Yeah.
1: He was?
8: We all were.
1: Oh, my God. That's
8: good.
1: God bless him.
8: Yeah.
1: You got a good dad. He mustered up enthusiasm for blueberry picking with the kids. That's fantastic. That's a good dad.
8: Yeah.
1: Yeah, you know what? You should call him. Call him and thank him for the blueberry picking, okay?
8: I'm going to do that.
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0: Mix 93.1. It's the morning show. I'm Zito. Mix 93.1. I'm Zito. This was the first and turned out to be the deciding goal in the game last night.
1: Oscar Mackey right along the blue line for Dubé, who kept it in the zone to McGang. Back to Dubé. Dubé's in. He scores!
0: Oh, man.
1: The power play goose egg is finally hacked.
0: Thank you.
1: And for just the third time in the postseason, the T-Birds have a 1-0 lead.
0: That's our own Ryan Smith right there. Ryan, take care of your voice because we're going to need you for game five and hopefully a couple of more series. Great call right there. That was 1-0. They went on to score a second goal, but it was a shutout last night. Back to Wilkes-Barre-Scranton. Oh, man alive. Forcing a game five. I mean, the Thunderdome was living up to its name last night, by all reports. I'm just saying. God bless those Springfield Thunderbirds. All right, meanwhile, All About Hollywood is next. Let's get to that. Even the biggest movie stars have to remember the director is the boss. New details from Britney's arrest. And don't worry, King Charles is alive. What? That's right. All About Hollywood is next.

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1: This one is Down and Dirty. What's up, Jordan?
2: Hi, Zito. Quentin Tarantino allegedly warned Brad Pitt that he'd be dead in the business in a major scolding on the set of 2019's Once Upon a Time in Hollywood. Pitt's co-star Bruce Stern told People in an interview published yesterday the incident occurred while shooting a scene when Pitt's character, Cliff Booth, checks on Dern's character, George Spawn, who's blind. So when Pitt wakes him in the scene, Dern said that he was a little groggy and says the line, "I'm not really sure what's going on." Since he improvised the line, surprising Pitt, Pitt cut the camera, which Dern said angered Tarantino.
3: George!
4: Oh. Hi, George.
5: Wait a minute. What's going on?
4: Everything's all right. I'm sorry to disturb you.
2: The look on Quentin's face, I mean, he was insanely grave. And he said, "Brad, what did you just do?" The famous director allegedly told Pitt, "Never again in your life will you ever cut a camera or you'll be dead in this business." To this day, Tarantino remains Pitt's favorite director to work with, though, and the pair are actually collaborating again on The Adventures of Cliff Booth, the sequel to Once Upon a Time in Hollywood, with Pitt reprising his role from the first film with a script written by Tarantino himself. Footage of Britney's DUI has been released. In dashcam footage obtained by TMZ yesterday, the Grammy winner was seen being questioned by police officers before she was placed in handcuffs. Spears can be heard asking cops if they had her phone, which they claimed was still in her purse. Several drivers had reported the toxic singer to police when they saw her allegedly driving erratically and almost sideswiping several vehicles.
6: 911 emergency, what are you reporting?
7: Erratic driving person as of right now. They're driving a BMW in and out of lanes.
2: The Gimme More singer allegedly told an officer that she had one mimosa several hours prior before bragging about her tolerance level. "I could probably drink 4 bottles of wine and take care of you. I'm an angel," she said. Spears also claimed to have taken prescription drugs, including Prozac and Adderall. However, the singer passed several breathalyzer tests. King Charles III was mistakenly declared dead by a UK radio station Tuesday in a shocking on-air blunder that left listeners stunned before the station suddenly went silent. Radio Caroline, which broadcasts across parts of England, accidentally triggered its death of a monarch protocol due to what station bosses later described as a computer error. Regular programming abruptly stopped before presenters announced that normal broadcasts had been suspended following the death of the 77-year-old monarch.
8: This is Radio Caroline. We have suspended our normal programs until further notice as a mark of respect following the passing of His Majesty King Charles III.
2: God Save the King then played on the airwaves before the station fell silent for roughly 15 minutes. Due to a computer error at our main studio, the death of a monarch procedure, which all UK stations hold in readiness, was accidentally activated on Tuesday afternoon.

0: Mix 93.1. I'm Zito. Good morning, Melissa. Tell us, is that a thing, the one tank trip?
1: I would say it is. I grew up in Florida, and there was like a lot of places you could go to and just like have a day trip on one tank.
0: You know how I feel about Florida. If I lived in Florida, I would never take a day trip. I would just drive out of Florida and keep going. And I hope you don't, no offense intended, but I'm just not a fan of Florida. So when you were a kid, did you do this with your folks?
1: Yeah, we would go and just like go to like the city over for the day and just hang out by the beach. Or, but I do agree with you with Florida. I got out of there as soon as I could.
0: You know what the problem is? Too many Florida men. That's the whole problem
1: exactly.
0: Down there.
1: Oh, and now there's Florida women. You just can't get away from it at all.
0: I mean, people say to me all the time, like, how come in stuff you missed, you always have a Florida man story? I'm like, sometimes I skip them because I can have one every day. There's always something in the news about some dope doing something stupid.
2: Only in Florida, right?
1: Multiple stories a day.
0: Yes, exactly. Well, I'm glad you agree. I'm glad you got out. And God bless the Commonwealth.
1: Thank you. Right.

0: Mix 93.1. It's the morning show. I'm Zito.
1: Tell us, Jessica, is that a thing, the one tank trip?
2: Yes, it is a thing. It's kind of to see like what you can, how much you can get out of one tank. It's kind of like, can you do it?
0: Have you taken a one tank trip? Like, what's your favorite day trip like that?
2: You cannot beat Tanglewood, like going up to the Berkshires and just, oh my gosh,
0: yeah,
2: going
0: sure.
2: on hikes and
0: sure.
2: having like a full on day.
0: Yeah.
2: Absolutely. Like, yes. Mm-hmm. I mean, that feels like a vacay right there.
0: It's beautiful there. I love everything you said, except for the hiking. It's the thing about the hiking. There's so much walking involved. If I could hike and not have to walk, that'd be good.
2: Uh-huh.
0: You know?
2: Yeah. Usually it doesn't work like that.
0: Yeah. I would really probably enjoy the drive out there better if the weather's nice. You know what I mean? I like a nice drive, but I love Tanglewood. It's great. And it is a great take for a huge part of the day too, because there's people picnicking and playing Frisbee. And now that Hacky Sack is apparently making a comeback. I don't know if you heard about that. That's also a thing.
2: My kids keep going on about it. About wanting a Hacky Sack. Like, for real?
0: You're kidding.

It's the morning show. I'm Zito on Mix 93.1. A beautiful hour of broadcasting ahead, faithful listener. We're going to spin the news pig before 9 o'clock. That's the first keyword of the day, less than an hour away. Today is the last day for the free money. Starts at 9, goes till 5. When you hear the keyword, go, take it to the website. You can win that $1,000. I'm just saying. Listen, Nick O'Malley is going to be joining me, and I'm happy to say that we are mostly on the same page today. Yes, we are. Yeah, but first, I want to get to these stories. Incredible rescue from a house fire in Michigan. I mean, I see house fire rescues every day, and I don't do them every day because, you know, this one is just unforgettable. A Florida man story and a little bit about The Late Show with Stephen Colbert. That's next in Stuff You Missed. What would

0: 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Eat.
1: Hello there. Good morning. Welcome to Stuff You Missed. We are going to start with a daring rescue in Kalamazoo, Michigan. First responder Michael Arnett responded to a house fire with word that a woman and her baby were trapped on the second floor. Now, the interior of the house and part of the roof was already on fire. The stairs were unusable. Here he is on foot running towards the house. This is from his body cam.
2: Where are you at? Where's the baby?
3: My midnight!
2: Where are they at? Where upstairs?
1: So he gets to the back of the house. He calls up to the mother, convinces her to drop her baby, and he'll catch it. Now, in this clip, you can hear him talking to the mom and to the dispatcher.
2: Throw me your kid. Kick out the screen. Kick out the screen. Oh, my God. She's trying to get the kid out the window. Second story. Come here. Yep, I got it. Hey, man, come out. Can I get someone on the B side? I got the baby.
1: The mother was able to get out with the help of firefighters. There were no injuries to any residents. Hats off to the people that do this every day. May God bless your efforts. This is dramatic video. Zach with an H will have it up on the Morning Show page of the website. You've got to see this. It's unforgettable. And now, a Florida man story.
4: Only in Florida, right?
1: 35-year-old William Wells was arrested for assault after punching a 96-year-old wedding officiant. And our microphones were there.
5: May be united in marriage. This commitment is not to be entered into lightly, but with certainty, mutual respect, a sense of honor, and eternality.
1: After the ceremony, William began arguing with the minister. This was like a beachside ceremony. They had hired this guy to do it. It got heated. The old guy called the cops. And that's when William slugged him in the gut, threatening to bring over his boys, quote unquote. The minister had been owed $500. The bail was $5,000. Whew, that's some Florida man math right there. Well, the countdown is over. The late show on CBS with Stephen Colbert is done. Stephen said a lot of goodbyes over the last few weeks. His final show, he said goodbye to his audience in the theater and at home.
6: We were here to feel the news with you. And I don't know about you, but I sure have felt it.
1: It's a first in my life. A show pulled off the air because powerful people didn't like it. And this was a top-rated Emmy Award-winning show. His final guest was Sir Paul McCartney, which is fitting since the Beatles made their American debut from the same Ed Sullivan Theater where The Late Show was shot. As a parting shot, and I should tell you that normally in broadcasting, when you're done, you're done. They show you out so that this doesn't happen. Colbert cost the network a few extra bucks.
6: Peanuts is a powerful brand and corporation in and of itself. Anyone illegally using that music is going to have to pay through the nose. Lewis. Excuse me, Lewis. Is the band right now playing the same Peanuts music that I just said people are being sued for using without permission? Is that what he's doing?
1: Yeah. Stephen Colbert is a smart, funny guy. What a raw deal for all of us. All right, more entertainment headlines later with Jordan, but up next, my favorite foodie, Nick O'Malley.
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I'm Zito on the Pioneer Valley's hit music, Mix 93.1. Jordan will be here with All About Hollywood in about 20, 25 minutes. You know how it is on the show. Everything is, you know, it's going to be around 8:40-ish. She will be here. But up next, Nick O'Malley joins me, and we're talking Polar Seltzer, one of our favorite topics. There's a new flavor, limited edition, that we both apparently love.

0: I'm Zito on Mix 93.1. I'm joined right now, as I am every week around this time, by my favorite foodie from MassLive.com/destinations, Nick O'Malley. Hello, Nick.
1: It's Memorial Day, and fortunately, we've got a nice new seltzer for the occasion.
0: I think I know the one you're going to talk about because I know it just came out, and I love it.
1: Yeah, Polar Seltzer dropped a Boston Iced Tea Party flavor for the 250th anniversary of America. It is a special edition. It's got Orson the Polar Bear dressed up like George Washington. It's mostly just stripes instead of stars and stripes.
0: Okay.
1: Very nice packaging, and it's a good flavor overall. It's very like lemon tea with a little bit of iced tea flavor.
0: Yeah, I love it. And I love the name of it, too. I think it's really clever.
1: Yep. Only problem is that it was described to me as super limited.
0: Oh.
1: You look shocked.
0: I do, because I had a friend who is a Polar Seltzer fanatic like me. He sent me a picture of it. He said, have you seen this? I said, no, I haven't. I get home from work. There's a few of them in a bag on my front porch. And then my wife went the other day because I tried it and I loved it. And she brought me a bunch of them.
1: Well, I got bad news for you. You're already depleting the supplies. Polar is only making 16,000 cases of it, which sounds like a lot at first. Then you realize how much they distribute. So it's good that we live near the heart of the seltzer empire where we can get very nice distribution of these. I wish everyone could try this because this is a solid seltzer.
0: Did you rank it? I know you have all the Polar Seltzer flavors ranked.
1: Oh, yeah. It's right in the rankings. I'm up to 110 flavors in my all-time rankings. And this one ranks at 26, which isn't super elite, but it's solid. Like, it's above Black Cherry. It's above Unicorn Kisses. It's right behind Upside Down Plum, which I adore.
0: Really? I don't know that I've ever put that to my lips. But I saw cans of this Orange Vanilla. Have you seen that?
1: Oh, yeah. Orange Vanilla has been around for ages.
0: How do you rank that? Because just the name of it, I don't like any kind of vanilla bubbles myself.
1: Okay, I'm about to set you off even more than when I rank Brown Sugar Clementine. Orange Vanilla, number 5.
0: I just want to say to the listeners, I hope you've enjoyed hearing Nick O'Malley every week on the program now for what? Over 2 years. But, you know, all good things must come to an end. And one of those good things is not Orange Vanilla Seltzer. So.
1: Wow.
0: Well, you know what?
1: Listen, some people don't have taste. Some people just can't handle excellence when it's bubbling right down their gullet.
0: I'm guilty of contempt prior to investigation, Nick. I've never tried it. So perhaps I will have to.
1: I'm guilty of a lot of things, and having good taste is not one of them.
0: We certainly agree on this new Boston Iced Tea Party seltzer. I love everything about it, and I knew that you would have a way to describe it, and I appreciate that. So where do my listeners find you?
1: In Kelly Square in Worcester, hawking a bootleg Polar Seltzers in front of the Hotel Vernon, and on Instagram at Nick Ate It, and on TikTok also at Nick Ate It.
0: For anybody in Western Mass, back in the day, I would tell you, you got to come to Worcester and try to get through Kelly Square.
1: Mad Max at 5 miles an hour.
0: But ever since they changed it to the peanut, they kind of ruined it. All right, Nick, thanks for doing this, buddy.
1: Oh, anytime. Take care.
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0: Mix 93.1. I'm Zito. We got the News Pig coming up in a little while, followed by your first keyword of the day for the free money. But All About Hollywood is next. Hold on. Where's my notes? Listen, people. I have a lot going on in here. I'm only one man. What more can one man do? You know what this goes back to when this happens? I don't really work on Fridays. It's not like I'm busting rocks the rest of the week. But Friday, definitely checked out. I'm definitely checked out. Hopefully, my boss is not listening. He's out of town. But maybe he's on the iHeartRadio app. Anyway, it's been nice working here. All right. Meanwhile, All About Hollywood is next. Even the biggest movie stars have to remember the director is the boss. New details from Britney's arrest. And don't worry, King Charles is not dead. All right. All About Hollywood is next.
1: We were good.

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1: This one is Down and Dirty. What's up, Jordan?
2: Hi, Zito. Quentin Tarantino allegedly warned Brad Pitt that he'd be dead in the business in a major scolding on the set of 2019's Once Upon a Time in Hollywood. Pitt's co-star Bruce Stern told People in an interview published yesterday the incident occurred while shooting a scene when Pitt's character, Cliff Booth, checks on Dern's character, George Spahn, who's blind. So when Pitt wakes him in the scene, Dern said that he was a little groggy and says the line, "I'm not really sure what's going on." Since he improvised the line, surprising Pitt, Pitt cut the camera, which Dern said angered Tarantino.
3: George!
4: Oh. Hi, George.
5: Wait a minute. What's going on?
4: Everything's all right. I'm sorry to disturb you.
2: The look on Quentin's face, I mean, he was insanely grave. And he said, "Brad, what did you just do?" The famous director allegedly told Pitt, "Never again in your life will you ever cut a camera or you'll be dead in this business." To this day, Tarantino remains Pitt's favorite director to work with, though, and the pair are actually collaborating again on The Adventures of Cliff Booth, the sequel to Once Upon a Time in Hollywood, with Pitt reprising his role from the first film with a script written by Tarantino himself. Footage of Britney's DUI has been released. In dashcam footage obtained by TMZ yesterday, the Grammy winner was seen being questioned by police officers before she was placed in handcuffs. Spears can be heard asking cops if they had her phone, which they claimed was still in her purse. Several drivers had reported the toxic singer to police when they saw her allegedly driving erratically and almost sideswiping several vehicles.
6: 911 emergency, what are you reporting?
7: Erratic driving person as of right now. They're driving a BMW in and out of lanes.
2: The Gimme More singer allegedly told an officer that she had one mimosa several hours prior before bragging about her tolerance level. "I could probably drink 4 bottles of wine and take care of you. I'm an angel," she said. Spears also claimed to have taken prescription drugs, including Prozac and Adderall. However, the singer passed several breathalyzer tests. King Charles III was mistakenly declared dead by a UK

0: Mix 93.1, Pioneer Valley's hit music. It's the morning show with Zito. All right, kids, about time for the news pig. I've got three stories. We'll spin the pig. Whichever one he lands on, that's the one we do. What are the most misspelled words? Swimming safety tips just in time to open the pool. And all those nips are a dead giveaway. Let's spin the pig. It's the nips. Oh, and it's a bonus Florida story. Police in Polk County responded to a single vehicle crash near a golf course. When they got there, they found a 2018 Hyundai on the sidewalk and 34-year-old Erica Meyer sitting nearby, incoherent, unbalanced, and with slurred speech. She claimed she hadn't been drinking, according to police, but inside they found one unopened 10-pack of Fireball nips.
1: Fireball.
0: 21 open nips of Fireball.
1: Fireball.
0: 21? Wow. Erica refused to participate in any field sobriety tests. Police still found cause to hit her with multiple charges, including DUI.
1: Fireball!
0: What would Pitbull say? Please note, no pigs were harmed during this segment.

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Put it in there. You could win $1,000 instantly. All right, it's time for the Oh Wow song. I like to play a song on Fridays right around this time. When you hear it, you're like, oh, wow, I haven't heard that on the air in a while. I haven't heard that on the radio in a while. So one of the things I hear from people sometimes about radio is like, you know, you play a lot of these great bands, a lot of these great artists, but you always play the same songs from them. So we're going to go a little off the beaten path, but this was a great song from All American Rejects, Dirty Little Secret. You're

0: 93.1. It's the morning show. I'm Zito.
1: Good morning, Nina. Tell us, is that a thing, the one tank trip?
2: I've never heard of it, so I don't think so.
1: Oh, all right. Well, there you go. There's your answer. Thanks for calling, Nina.
2: Oh,
0: brother.
1: So you've never done this? You go somewhere, it's a decent drive, but you're able to get back on the same tank of gas. Have you ever done that?
2: Well, I've gone on like day trips with my family, which I feel is similar.
1: Sure.
2: It wasn't based on the gas, but it was like go somewhere and come back the same day. So it was drivable.
1: Do you have one that you remember fondly?
2: Yeah. So I grew up in North Carolina. We ended up taking a day trip to the zoo for my cousin's birthday. I had never been to a zoo at this point, and I was like 8 years old. So it's my first trip, and you can imagine I was so excited. That was the one main day trip I remember taking, because we took a couple hours to get to the zoo. We got there, we did the birthday thing, and we went to see a bunch of animals, and then it started getting late.
1: So was it one of these situations where you're in the back seat, you're riding home, your dad is driving, you wake up, you're in your bed because he carried you inside because you conked out in the car?
2: Absolutely.
1: Yeah.
2: We wore ourselves out that day. We were so, I slept, I think, the next day all day. I barely got up. So they were planning on taking us back to wear us out again sometime.
1: Yeah, if that happened to my kids when they were little, I'd be like, oh, we got to take them to the zoo more often. This is fantastic. What a quiet weekend.
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0: I'm Zito on Mix 93.1. Good morning, Melissa. Tell us, is that a thing, the one tank trip?
1: I would say it is. I grew up in Florida, and there was like a lot of places you could go to and just like have a day trip on one tank.
0: You know how I feel about Florida. If I lived in Florida, I would never take a day trip. I would just drive out of Florida and keep going. And I hope you don't, no offense intended, but I'm just not a fan of Florida. So when you were a kid, did you do this with your folks?
1: Yeah, we would go and just like go to like the city over for the day and just hang out by the beach. But I do agree with you with Florida. I got out of there as soon as I could.
0: You know what the problem is? Too many Florida men. That's the whole problem
1: exactly.
0: Down there.
1: Oh, and now there's Florida women. You just can't get away from it at all.
0: I mean, people say to me all the time, like, how come in Stuff You Missed, you always have a Florida man story? I'm like, sometimes I skip them because I can have one every day. There's always something in the news about some dope doing something stupid.
2: Only in Florida, right?
1: Multiple stories a day.
0: Yes, exactly. Well, I'm glad you agree. I'm glad you got out. And God bless the Commonwealth.
1: Thank you. Never

0: I'm Zito on the Pioneer Valley's hit music, Mix 93.1. Tell us, Jessica, is that a thing, the one tank trip?
1: Yes, it is a thing. It's kind of to see like what you can, how much you can get out of one tank. It's kind of like, can you do it?
0: Have you taken a one tank trip? Like, what's your favorite day trip like that?
1: You cannot beat Tanglewood, like going up to the Berkshires and just, oh my gosh, yeah, going on hikes and having like a full on day.
0: Yeah.
1: Absolutely. Like, yes. Mm-hmm. I mean, that feels like a vacay right there.
0: It's beautiful there. I love everything you said except for the hiking. It's the thing about the hiking, there's so much walking involved. If I could hike and not have to walk, that'd be good.
1: Uh-huh.
0: You know?
1: Yeah. Usually doesn't work like that.
0: Yeah, I would really probably enjoy the drive out there better if the weather's nice. You know what I mean? I like a nice drive. But I love Tanglewood. It's great. And it is a great take for a huge part of the day, too, because there's people picnicking and playing Frisbee. And now that Hacky Sack is apparently making a comeback. I don't know if you heard about that. That's also a thing.
1: Yes, my kids keep going on about it. About wanting a Hacky Sack. Like, for real?
0: You're kidding.
1: No, for real.

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2: Well, there you have it. A three-day weekend ahead. Hey, hope everybody has a memorable and safe Memorial Day weekend. And I hope you make it out to a parade or a ceremony or something. It's a big reason we have Monday off. I want to thank Zach with an H, my producer, for taking care of so much around here. You've got to check out the video, that story from Stuff You Missed, of that officer catching a baby from a bird.

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Hey, we want to welcome Train to the Xfinity Center in Mansfield. 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
1: Hey, I just wanted to give you a heads up. Starting Monday, June 1st, you know, America's going to be turning 250 this year, right? And we're celebrating with $250,000 in cash for you to win. We want you to take the ultimate American getaway. So make sure you're listening Monday, June 1st. And that's when we

0: 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That's Huntrix. Maybe going to be doing a little barbecuing this weekend. There was a whole list of some different things to make. Check this out. Somebody suggested bang bang corn. Have you ever tried something like this? Slather corn with a sweet and spicy mixture on the grill instead of just ordinary corn.
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Frey and Over My Head. Hey, it's Delano. We've got another $1,000 coming up at the top of the hour. Are you ready to win it? All right. 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

Mix 93.1, the Pioneer Valley's hit music. That is Miley. It's a little bit afternoon. I've never heard about a grill recipe like this that involves lettuce. I'll tell you more in about 5 minutes.

0: music for the Pioneer Valley. It's Mix 93.1. It's Alex Warren and Ordinary. Hey, it's Delayda. I have never heard of something like this, but I'm willing to try it. I'm willing to try anything. So you use romaine lettuce and you char it on the grill and then drizzle it with Caesar dressing just to do something a little different for guests if you're having a barbecue. What do you think?
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2: 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Excited to get back in studio and hang with you later. A lot of fun stuff to get into as we wrap up the week. Cordo and I set to go head-to-head in another round of the slang game. Looking forward to dominating that.
3: 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You are on with Mario and Courtney Lopez.
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1: 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Olivia Dean and So Easy. You know what's so easy? Winning money with us. Well, you can at the top of the hour. By the way, Shakira's off the hook when it comes to her tax situation. She's not going to be going to jail. They acquitted her of any tax fraud in Spain. Here she is.

0: Mix 93.1. That is somber. And back to friends. And hey, it's Delana. Have you ever wondered if somebody's going to be performing at Taylor Swift's ceremony or if she'll perform herself? Well, after Taylor and Travis announced their engagement, Foreigner and Mark Ronson and Michael Bublé were all offering to perform at the wedding. And Michael Bublé just revealed that he was going to be performing at the wedding. He's going to perform Love, which L-O-V-E, which was a song made famous by Nat King Cole. And by the way, Dan and Shay wanted to perform at Taylor Swift's wedding, and they wanted to sing one of her songs. So we'll see. But definitely Michael Bublé is going to be performing.
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Harry Styles and American Girls, and he has kicked off his Together Together tour. 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
1: That's Taylor and the Fate of Ophelia. I was just talking about Taylor. Did you hear that Michael Bublé is going to be performing at her wedding? Yeah. So it's kind of fun. It's delayed. 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What are you going to be doing this weekend? 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
1: Miles Smith and Stargazing. 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I don't know if you've seen it, but it's a rom-com style college series, and it's based on the popular books, but they just renewed it for season 2. 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
1: That is Sienna Spiro. And Die on This Hill, I just love her voice. I feel like she's our new Adele. I mean, she's just, her voice soars, doesn't it? Lumineers are on for your Friday as we head into this Memorial Day weekend.

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1: Olivia Dean and Man I Need. Hey, it's Delana. Sure appreciate you having us on for your Friday. 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

0: 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You know, you can find us on Instagram at Mix 93.1. Hey, Lydia, what would you be doing with $1,000?
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0: 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I had a

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0: Ordinary Alex Warren on the Pioneer Valley's Hit Music Mix 93.1 Memorial Day weekend with Kevin. Here is that $1,000 easy money keyword. The final day, by the way, this is three left after this one. So here's the keyword this hour. 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
2: Mario Courtney Lopez here. Excited to get back in studio and hang with you later. A lot of fun stuff to get into as we wrap up the week. Cordo and I set to go head-to-head in another round of the slang game. Looking forward to dominating that.
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Coming up on 3 o'clock on Friday, Somber on the way, plus Alex Warren and your next $1,000 Easy Money keyword in two songs. You have a chance to win a grand coming up here in 7 minutes. Every

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Coming up on 4 o'clock, and your next $1,000 easy money keyword is two songs away. A chance to win a grand coming up here in about 6.5 minutes. This is the final day. Two more chances to go. Don't miss out on your chance at $1,000. Just one.

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0: 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You've still got that Dawson's Creek DVD box set. 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

0: Huntrick's Golden on the Pioneer Valley's Hit Music Mix 93.1 on the Friday ride home, Memorial Day weekend. My name is Kevin Johnson, the unofficial start to summer. I wish the weather was more summer-like, but hey, three-day weekend, we'll take it. The final, this is it, the last $1,000 easy money keyword. If you missed it a couple minutes ago at 5 o'clock, it's coin, C-O-I-N. 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Pay off some bills, plan a vacation, that part's up to you. This is it. Last chance. Coin the keyword. You've got until 5 minutes to six if you're driving. Make sure you're pulled over and do it safely. Good luck.
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2: 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Excited to get back in studio and hang with you later. A lot of fun stuff to get into as we wrap up the week. Cordo and I set to go head-to-head in another round of the slang game. Looking forward to dominating that.
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The final $1,000 easy money keyword. If you missed it at 5 o'clock, I'll give it to you again coming up here in three songs. Your chance at the grand. The last one comes up in 10 minutes on Mix 93.1. Do you?

It's Zito. Memorial Day weekend is the unofficial start of summer. Unofficial because it's still way too cold to be summer. 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

0: It is somber back to friends. Mix 93.1, the Pioneer Valley's hit music. First off, congratulations, Springfield Thunderbirds. What a game last night. 2-0 shutout of the Wilkes-Barre Scranton Penguins to even the Atlantic Division Finals at 2 games apiece. T-Birds now going back to Pennsylvania for the decisive Game 5. Winner moves on tomorrow night. It's a 6:05 puck drop, 5:50 the pregame on our sister station, News Radio 560 and 98.9 FM. 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

paparazzi feel to it last night. Springfield Thunderbirds hockey at the MassMutual Center. It was game four of the Atlantic Division final. T-Birds, a 2-0 shutout of Wilkes-Barre Scranton to even the series. Now the T-Birds go back to Pennsylvania. That game happening tomorrow night, 5:50 pregame, 6:05 puck drop on our sister station, News Radio 560, 98.9 FM. 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And the big watch party happening at the Plaza at MGM Springfield, also right there inside Tap Sports Bar. T-Birds tomorrow night, win and move on, lose and go home. It's a big one. Don't miss it.

On the Pioneer Valley's hit music just after 6 on Friday, Memorial Day weekend. My name is Kevin Johnson. Some holiday weekend throwbacks coming up from Linkin Park and TLC. Bruno Mars is on the way too. And Taylor Swift next after Snow Patrol on Mix 93.1.

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1: Mario Courtney Lopez here. Excited to get back in studio and hang with you later. A lot of fun stuff to get into as we wrap up the week. Cordo and I set to go head to head in another round of the slang game. Looking forward to dominating that.
2: 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You are on with Mario and Courtney Lopez.
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3-1. T-Birds locked in a 2-0 shutout of the Penguins last night. The series now even, 2 games apiece. Game 5, the deciding game of the Atlantic Division Finals tomorrow night at 6:05 from Wilkes-Barre Scranton, Pennsylvania. The goaltender, Georgi Romanov, is locked in. He is lights out. 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

0: Olivia Dean, Man I Need, Mix 93.1, the Pioneer Valley's hit music on your holiday weekend with Kevin. Thank you for having us on. All right, time for your Hollywood update. We're talking about Brad Pitt and Quentin Tarantino. Also, Britney and some Royals news. King Charles dead? No. With more on that from Zito in the morning.
1: Quentin Tarantino allegedly warned Brad Pitt that he'd be dead in the business on the set of 2019's Once Upon a Time in Hollywood. Pitt's character, Cliff Booth, checks on co-star Bruce Dern's character, George Spahn, who's blind. When Pitt wakes him in the scene, Dern said that he was a little groggy and says the line, "I'm not really sure what's going on." Since he improvised the line, Pitt cut the camera.
2: George!
3: What's going on?
1: The famous director allegedly told Pitt, "Never again in your life will you ever cut a camera or you'll be dead in this business." Footage of Britney's DUI has been released. In dash cam footage, the Grammy winner was seen being questioned by police officers before she was placed in handcuffs. Spears can be heard asking cops if they had her phone, which they claimed was still in her purse. Several drivers had reported the toxic singer to police.
4: And as of right now, they're driving a BMW in and out of lanes.
1: The Gimme More singer allegedly told an officer that she had one mimosa several hours prior before bragging about her tolerance level. The singer passed several breathalyzer tests. King Charles III was mistakenly declared dead by a UK radio station Tuesday. Radio Caroline accidentally triggered its death of a monarch protocol. Regular programming abruptly stopped before presenters announced that normal broadcasts had been suspended following the death of the 77-year-old monarch.
5: "We have suspended our normal programs as a mark of respect following the passing of His Majesty King Charles III.
1: Due to a computer error, the death of a monarch procedure, which all UK stations hold in readiness, was accidentally activated on Tuesday afternoon.
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Die on this hill, see you in a spiral. Mix 93.1, my name is Kevin Johnson. Time to say goodnight. Thank you for listening. Have a great holiday weekend. Monday, Memorial Day, as you're barbecuing. Remember, just take a second. Remember why we have the day off on Monday. Have a great weekend. Be safe and take care of each other. Oh, T-Birds hockey tomorrow night. Watch party, MGM Springfield, 6 o'clock puck drop. T-Birds looking to advance to the Eastern Conference Final. And the game on our sister station, News Radio 560 and 98.9 FM. 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Have a great weekend. Be safe. Take care of each other. I'll see you.

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1: Mario Courtney Lopez here. Excited to be back in studio and hanging with you. A lot of fun stuff to get into as we wrap up the week. Cordo and I set to go head-to-head in another round of the slaying game. Looking forward to dominating that again.
2: Plus a fake debate. We'll talk must-see movies, dig into the buzz to see what is trending, honor the comment of the week, and so much more. So turn it up. You're on with Mario and Courtney Lopez. I'm going to dominate you.
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Mix 93.1. Bleachers returns to our Mario Music Minute. Mario and Courtney Lopez here. The band is back with their first album in almost 3 years. Fronted by musician and songwriter Jack Antonoff. Jack, of course, has written hit songs for artists like Taylor Swift, Pink, Sabrina Carpenter, Lana Del Rey, and more. Their new album is called You and Forever. Out today, here's a little sample of the single You and Forever.

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1: 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Okay, Jack Antonoff.
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0: 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Music rolls on. Mario Lopez here letting you know that we have your chance to be a backstage correspondent at Louis Tomlinson's show at Red Rocks. We're going to fly you and a friend to Denver, where we're going to hook you up with premium tickets for his How Did We Get Here tour.
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1: Music rolls on. Mario Lopez here. Got a song you want to hear? 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
1: Y'all, Mario Courtney Lopez. Time for another round of a fun new game, the Slang Game, where we try to guess what slang terms from different categories mean. What are we doing today?
2: Well, we've done the Silent Generation. We did the Boomers. We did Gen X. Now we're doing Millennials.
1: Oh.
2: Which they claim is from 1981 to 96.
0: This is your era.
2: However, I'm going to say it's actually from like 1986 to 96 because 81 to 85 is a different category.
0: Okay.
2: Here we go. Hands on buzzers. OMG. It was Mario Barely.
0: Oh, my God.
2: That is correct. Squad. Mario.
0: Those are your friends.
2: Group of friends. Mm-hmm. YOLO.
0: You only live once.
2: FOMO. Courtney.
0: Come on.
3: Fear of missing out.
2: Correct. Mm.
3: That's millennial?
2: Yeah. Yeah. Stan. It was barely Courtney.
0: Come on.
2: Barely.
3: Can you use it in a sentence?
0: Nope.
2: No, I cannot.
0: I got it.
3: Stan.
0: Nope.
3: Stan. Stand by your man.
2: All right, now you're just saying the word and then change it to a different word that had the word, the letter D on the end.
3: Stan.
0: Which is, doesn't make any sense. It's just a big fan.
2: Yeah, obsessive fan or approval.
0: Yeah.
2: Clutch. Mario.
0: Clutch is when you come in the clutch. You're a gamer. You
2: can't use the word.
0: Okay, is when the moment arises for you to deliver and you deliver. That's clutch.
3: Right.
2: Yeah, excellent, reliable, perfect. Yeah, you come through. Specific, yes.
3: I'm me giving it to him.
0: Well,
3: so
0: that's right.
3: Know it's
0: right. Yeah.
2: Thirsty.
0: When you're that was me.
2: It was Mario.
0: When you try way too hard and you're like showing flesh and just trying to get attention.
3: Your gym posts.
2: Desperate.
0: I am not
2: for
0: thirsty. Those are incentive.
2: Desperate for attention. Two more. Lit.
3: I'm drunk.
2: Yeah. Exciting. High energy, excellent, drunk.
0: Hmm.
2: And finally, ghost. That was Mario.
3: No, it wasn't.
0: Yes, it was.
3: No, it wasn't.
0: Ghost is when you just leave without saying anything.
2: Yeah, responding with no warning or anything. Yes, that is correct.
0: Dan, killed this one.
4: More Mario Lopez coming up.
0: You think a ticket for not wearing your seatbelt is the worst that could happen? Well, until you get in a crash, suddenly, ticket doesn't seem so bad. Click it or ticket, paid for by NHTSA.
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